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0: mad and irritated. 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

is Tyler Childers, Country Squire, kicking off this weekend's show. Hey, everybody, I'm Dave. It is great to be with you, and happy 4th of July. And I certainly have some music today to help us all celebrate the 250th anniversary of the founding of our nation. This is Aaron Tippin, where the stars and stripes and the eagle fly on a six-string saddle.

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Our thanks to our sponsor for this weekend show, Buds Plumbing, Heating, AC, and Electric. No matter what you need, you've got a Bud for that. It is really something to me how much this guy sounds like Waylon Jennings. This is Ben Jarrell, Dreamers, on your Six String Saturday. I hope you like this.

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Hey, everybody, I'm Dave. So hot today, duh. Highs today, mid to upper 90s, heat index 105 to 110, and that's the forecast again tomorrow. Looks like we don't get into the 80s until Wednesday, so certainly a hot stretch. Helping to celebrate our nation's 250th birthday, this is Rodney Atkins. It's America on a six-string Saturday.

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So wherever and however you're listening, it is great to be with you. So this guy hangs out with Ernest. He's also in Post Malone's band. This is a guy named Chandler Waters, Worth the Trouble, on a six-string Saturday.

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Casey Musgrave's Biscuits kicking off our second hour of this week's show. I hope you're enjoying the music so far. I'm Dave. Well, we're all celebrating July 4th together today, and to help do that, certainly have some music for you. This is Lee Greenwood, God Bless the USA, on a six-string Saturday.

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Speaking of which, huge travel weekend. Obviously, a lot of that began Thursday. AAA was talking about 2 to 7. Thursday was the beginning of the travel push this holiday weekend. Of course, that's John Denver leaving on a jet plane. This is Charlie Crockett, The Valley, on your Six Drinks Saturday.

hope your Saturday is going well. Thank you so much for making this show a part of it. I'm Dave. So this is one of the, what I think, interesting bluegrass covers of popular songs that get so much feedback from you. This is Dale Ann Bradley doing her version of Tom Petty and Stevie Nicks' Stop Dragging My Heart Around on a six-string Saturday.

Well, I hope I'm not leaving anybody out, but I know some of you are partial to IHOP. Some of you might be Denny's fans or maybe a Huddle House. This song is about Waffle House. In fact, I was at a Waffle House earlier this week in Pensacola, Florida. This is Hannah Dasher, Waffle House, on a six-string Saturday.

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So we've all heard the phrase, you should know them by their actions, not just their words. 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

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But we're playing this. Six Strings Saturday on US 106.1.

Good to be with you on this Saturday. I know that some of you do have to work this weekend. I hope you get some time off. You're able to get some downtime for this holiday weekend. Here's something a little different for you. This is the Allman Brothers Band, Midnight Rider, on your Six String Saturday.

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hopefully part of your holiday weekend resembles that. Wouldn't that be something? That is Blackberry Smoke, good one coming on. This is one of the newer songs that I'm featuring for you on today's show. This is Silverada, used to be known as Mike and the Moon Pies. This is Highwayman on a six-string Saturday.

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0: 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US 1061.

Hopefully, at least some of you were able to see Alison Krauss in Union Station last weekend in Colonial Williamsburg. So congratulations to the U.S. men's soccer team. They had never won three games in a single World Cup, but they have so far. They are now moving on to the round of 16. They play Belgium Monday night at 8 o'clock.

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Neil Diamond, kicking off our fourth and final hour of this week's show. Hey, everybody, I'm Dave. It is good to be with you. So this song is a bit of a stretch, I'll give you that, when it comes to celebrating the 4th of July. But it does mention the Stars and Stripes, although in a bit of a dubious way. This is local band Buckshot, Virginia Beach 93 on a six-string Saturday.

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One of the newer songs featuring for you today, that is Eric Lee Bedingfield, Hide and Go Cheat. So obviously the weather, big deal here in Hampton Roads this weekend. We've got an excessive heat warning, heat index today and tomorrow, 105 to 110. Looks like we don't get back in the 80s until maybe Tuesday, more likely Wednesday of this upcoming week. This is a group called Iron Horse doing what I think is a fantastic bluegrass cover of Elton John's Rocket Man on a six-string Saturday. I hope you like this.

used to be known as the singing mailman when he would walk his route. That is Preston Cooper, One for the Road. Thanks to all of you who've already checked in. That text number, 757-440-1061.

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0: 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US 1061.

It's Dylan Carmichael, drinking problem. So I'm almost out of time for today's show. I hope you've enjoyed some of the July 4th music that I featured. And I want to play one more of those for you. And this is by no means a traditional 4th of July song, but it reminds me of where we are in this interesting point in our nation's history where we define others by the political letter in front of their name, R or D, and sometimes forget the common threads that we have as Americans and human beings. This is Sonny Sweeney and Brennan Lee, but you like country music on a Six String Saturday.

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1: I knew I'd see her around. 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

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She

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